101.1 WNOE. That's Taylor Swift. I knew it. I knew you. Took just 8 hours to make that song beginning to end, and she's made about $1.5 million so far. That's $187,000 an hour. I want that kind of pay.

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0: 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Pete and Lacombe, you got another chance at a grand tonight.
1: No way.
0: Yeah, the Great American Philip, $1,000. You can win at 8. Is Alexandra K straight for the heart?

0: 101.1 WNOE. That's Morning Wall with Dowie. My name's Corey. Karen, thanks for having us on. Lacombe, how you doing?
1: I'm fine. How are you?
0: I'm doing great. Thanks for asking. So what exactly are you doing right now?
1: Right now, just pick up some food and go home and cook dinner for the family.
0: Oh, wow. Late dinner. What are you going to have?
1: Roast potatoes and carrots tonight.
0: Oh, that sounds amazing. So your husband's going to make it, I take it?
1: No, I'm actually cooking.
0: What? You did the shopping and you're making it? You're getting hosed on this transaction. You need to stick your husband on dinner.
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in a week. Tomorrow's it for Morgan on our Bobby Bones Show. Her last day. After 10 years, she's leaving. And she'll run through her favorite top five moments from the past 10 years tomorrow at 7:20. Here's Kane Brown, Woman. Hey, it's not.

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1: Hey guys, it's iHeart Country on The Verge artist Stella Lefty. Boston is a song I wrote when I was waiting on a guy who was picking me up. I couldn't stop thinking about him, and this is what I was feeling while I was waiting for him. Here's my song, Boston. On a

101.1 WNOE. Got the World Cup final Sunday. Tickets going for over $7,000. FIFA just announced the World Cup closing ceremonies. Who's a part of it? Nicole Scherzinger, Jennifer Hudson, Tom Cruise. What do you think? Tom's going to parachute in. Here's Lauren Elena and Chase Matthew.

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1: Did you get lucky and snag one of those unlimited pasta passes today from Olive Garden? When they went on sale, they went fast. $100. 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Here's John Party, boots off.

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1: Oh, yeah.
0: Great. American Philip. Another 13 chances for you to win tomorrow, starting at 8 with Bobby and the crew. Here's Hardy, Eric Church, Maury Wan, and Tim McGraw, MacArthur.

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Kenny Chesney there, going to be teaming up with Lainey Wilson, Snoop Dogg, Cardi B, and a bunch of others. Going to Vegas in September, our iHeartRadio Music Festival. Chance for you to see a bunch of performers looking to go in. AXS.com for tickets. Here's Ashley McBride. This

101.1 WNOE. That's Taylor Swift. My name's Corey. And Saturday night, Riley Green hanging out with Wayne D and Taylor for Country House Party. Talking about being on The Voice and who's given them the best advice so far about the big red chair. Saturday night starting at 7.

0: WNOE. That's George Burge and Luke Bryan. Ride, ride, ride. Jonathan and Lacombe, heads up for you tomorrow. You got 13 chances at a grand.
1: All right. That's awesome.
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Did you hear how Netflix is doing a TV series based on the board game Monopoly? What do you think it's going to be, like a drama? One rich guy, he buys everything, and then the rest of us, we just slowly stop having fun during the series? Here's Dustin Lynch.

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Tomorrow's it for Morgan on our Bobby Bone Show. It's her last day, and she'll be sharing her top five Bobby Show moments from the past 10 years. We'll be doing that at 7:20. Here's a Bailey Zimmerman Chevy Silverado.

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1: How was work today? 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I got Jelly Roll on now. It's hands up.

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Want to get you some spending money for this weekend so you can have some fun and not just be at home all day? Winning grand tomorrow at the Great American Phillip starting at 8 with Bobby and the crew.

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One of my favorite places to go on a little getaway is Vegas. There's just a lot to do there. I like to gamble. Lots of shows, lots to see. And if you go this September, you can hit up our iHeartRadio Music Festival. 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And Kenny Chesney here. He's performing at it. Carry on.

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0: 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Gonna get you a throwback from Jason Aldean after our Tulane graduate.
1: 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On a train.

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Sending out thoughts and prayers to Zach John King and his family. 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It's get to drinking.

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0: 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You got 13 chances to win tomorrow. The Great American Fill-Up. Brianna and Harvey, any idea what you'd spend it on?
1: Pay my bills and probably go on a little vacation.
0: I approve of that game plan. Well, your first chance to win is at 8 with Bobby and the crew. Here's Ella Langley. It's Loving Life Again.

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It's Andrew Kay, straight for the heart on 101.1 WNOE. Big fan of Phone Keys Wallet, Lainey Wilson and John Mayer. That's coming up right after Josh Ross. Here's Hate How You Look. It's

0: morning, WNOE. Got this sent in on the free iHeartRadio. I'll put the top back, Mike.
1: It's Christy. I was wondering if you could play Cody Johnson or Ella Langley.
0: One or the other. Yeah, I'll do one of those two for you. Roger Ian Mutzik. It's Love is Blind. You

WNOE. Langley and Morgan Wallen, I Can't Love You Anymore. So we got closure, as in we know what's going on with Alvin now. Our running back, play for our Saints. They reworked his contract, so he'll be with us in 2026. I'm excited about that. Here's Russell Dickerson, Worth Your While.

0: 101.1 WNOE. That's Riley Green. Think as you drunk. My name's Corey, and gosh, there's a business for everything nowadays. Did you know you can rent somebody to barbecue with you if you're lonely or if nobody else is available? Up to $65 a day, and they'll hang with you at your barbecue. I mean, if you're paying them, you can probably boss them around too, like, hey, cook those burgers. But think about this. Therapy, it is expensive. However, a dude sitting in a folding chair telling you that you crushed it while cooking those burgers, I mean, that's within the budget, right?
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101.1 in WNOE. Ash McBride, What If We Don't? We want to send you to the weekend with some spending money so you can get out and do some activities at $1,000 with the Great American Phillip. First chance wins at 8 with Bobby and the crew. Here's Dustin Lynch, Easy to Love. Buffy's-

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1: Hey guys, it's iHeart Country on The Verge artist Stella Lefty. It's a dream come true to have my song on the radio. It's still crazy to say. Here's my song, Boston. On a train.

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Now, I know it's Friday, and that's already really good news, but how about a good news story to go on top of that? Hang on for two songs, and I'll share some with you.

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1: So I got a topic I want to discuss next hour. I want to hear from you on this. What is something you still wish was done the old-fashioned way? Call me with this. I've gotten some really good phone calls. 866-607-8383.

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1: 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I enjoy listening to After Midnight with you.
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0: 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Ann is about to join us with another round of Nashville news. And what do you got coming up?
1: Well, Granger, you know, we love SML and Langley. She was giving some advice while on stage the other day about dealing with social media. I got that story coming up in your Nashville news next.

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6: Welcome to Friday, everybody. It's After Midnight. I'm your host, Granger Smith. What's something you wish was still done the old-fashioned way? Call me with this. I'll put you on the air. 866-607-8383. Earl Dibbles Jr.'s got a good, dumb criminal story for us, too. And all this here with a bunch of good country music. Hour number two. Whatever the reason you're still up late or up early, you're not alone. It's After Midnight.

101.1 WNOE, New Orleans, number one for new country. So what's something you wish was still done the old-fashioned way? Call me. We'll talk about this in two songs. I'll put you on the air. 866-607-8383.

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1: 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Earl is going to tell us why in this dumb criminal story coming up next.

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0: 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I'm going to put somebody on the air right now. What is something you wish was still done the old-fashioned way? 866-607-8383.
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7: 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I'm Granger Smith, your host. We're going to talk about some things that went down on this day in history coming up, plus some Nashville news with Ann Hudson, stories about those country stars out there in Nashville and what they're up to. 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
1: 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I'll share that plus other things that went down on this day in history coming up in two songs. Hang tight.

101.1 WNOE. So, you know, I brought this up last hour, and I'm still looking for your phone call. What's something you wish was still done the old-fashioned way? Call me and let me know. I'll put you on the air. 866-607-8383.

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1: Hey, Granger. It's Terry out here in Springfield, Missouri, door dashing. And thank you and have a good night.
0: 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Thank you for listening tonight.

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1: We've got someone who stays connected to Nashville just for you. Her name is Ann Hudson. Ann, what do you got coming up in Nashville news?
2: Okay, Granger, you know how back last month at the CMA Fest, Florida Georgia Line announced a reunion, but we've heard nothing else. Well, got an update. I'll tell you coming up in your Nashville news next. It's

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1: A little known fact here. 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

0: Here's what's new in Nashville. Here's Ann Hudson.
1: The Florida Georgia Line surprised fans at CMA Fest, announcing that they are back together, but then that's been it. We haven't heard about a tour, new music, anything until, well, now Tyler Hubbard opened up about plans.
2: We got some things in the works for next year. We're excited. BK and I have been hanging out, having a good time, and you know, kind of itching to get back on stage. So we'll probably put some shows together next year, and about as much as we planned at this point. We're both excited. It's going to be a fun year next year.
1: Love it. Sounds good. And of course, we'll keep you updated. Okay, did you see this video going viral yet? It was a Miss Utah contestant. She did a speed painting of Dolly Parton while 9 to 5 played in the background, and she painted the entire thing upside down. If you haven't seen it yet, it's really cute, and I'm so impressed with how she painted a picture of Dolly in under 2 minutes. You can check it out at AfterMidnight.com.
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2: I knew I'd see her around. I'd be at some party. 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I'd look up and she'd be at the red light beside me in that white Maxima with the sticker on the back. I'd act

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1: Okay, topic of the hour. We've been asking this question. What's something you do to lift your mood? 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
2: It's honestly my ex-wife's voice. 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We were together for 17 years. And still to this day, just hearing her talk cheers me up.
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1: 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What is something you do to lift your mood? 866-607-8383.

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8: Finally, Friday, early risers. What's up? Welcome to After Midnight with me, your host, Granger Smith. So grateful you guys have made this America's favorite radio program. And I've got some good news besides that I want to read for you. Hopefully put a smile on your face early on a Friday. And then Nashville news, Ann Hudson's going to have you covered on that. Stories about your favorite stars in Nashville and what they're up to. All of this coming up soon this hour. Please don't change that station.

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1: 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Faith shines brighter. Thanks so much for being a part of the After Midnight.

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Last hour, I asked a question, what is something you do to lift your mood? Good phone calls. Still looking for you. I want to put you on the air. 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
1: Hey, this is Chase. We was just checking in from Southern Indiana. We just wanted to say hello.
0: Thank you so much, bro. I appreciate you.

0: 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Ann is about to join us with another round of Nashville news. Ann, what do you got coming up?
1: Well, Granger, you know, we love SM Ella Langley. She was giving some advice while on stage the other day about dealing with social media. I got that story coming up in your Nashville news next.

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on 101.1 WNOE. I got a buddy telling me that he's going to Vegas for our iHeartRadio Music Festival. And I'm jealous. I'm like, all right, just I'll follow along on the socials because I don't get to go. 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

Some repair shops are saying, stop doing this with your phones. 101.1 WNOE. I feel like I shouldn't have to say don't do this, but here I am. I mean, I don't know. I guess it could make sense, but why you should not do this with your phone next. 101.1 WNOE. Why?

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101.1 WNOE. I'm Dusty. Thank you for listening. You know, I've had it before where I'm outside with my phone. It's kind of maybe sitting on a table or something, getting direct sunlight. I'm playing music with it. It's working overtime. It heats up and it's like, oh, I'm way too hot. Got to stop. Or you can even pick it up and you feel it like burning. Whatever you do, don't throw it in your fridge. Repair shops say a bunch of people lately across the entire country, they're all talking about this, are saying that

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101.1 WNOE. Earlier in the week, I talked about this T-Rex fossil that was going up for auction. It passed what they thought it could max out at big time. 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

Lots going down this weekend. Tomorrow, you got Hot Wheels Monster Trucks Live Glow in Fire. That is going down at Smoothie King Center. Two shows tomorrow and then one on Sunday. Also, Tales of the Cocktail kicks off Sunday going through Friday, the 24th. So, lots happening. It's 101.1 WNOE. Jason Aldean now. Don't tell on me.

0: 101.1 WNOE. Powerball continues to grow, which, by the way, estimated jackpot for tomorrow's drawing, $526 million. Cash value, $233.5 million. On Wednesday, there was actually a winner from Louisiana. Match 5 in the power play won $2 million. I mean, I'll take $2 million. I'll take $1 million. I'll take anything. I never win cash. It's insane. So there you go if you want to take part in the Powerball. Taylor Swift on the way. We'll get to the chicks too on 101.1 WNOE.
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0: 101.1 WNOE, New Orleans, number one for New Country. I'm Dusty, and have you seen any of the pictures or video from northern states and the wildfire smoke from Canada? It is crazy. I got some friends in Chicago, and I saw pictures that they had posted. It is, like, crazy. It's like, they said, it's like you're standing in the middle of a bonfire. The amount of smoke and how bad it smells. So bad, too, for your health. Just insane. Michigan's getting hit. A couple of states, it's like incredibly bad. Incredibly bad. Oof. Gross. Between that and this, you know, whole don't eat lettuce thing going on. Man, what a time. It's 101.1 WNOE. At least we got great country music with Russell Dickerson next.
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0: X's Lauren Elena, Chase Matthew on 101.1 WNOE. Who wants to mash up that song and then All My X's Live in Texas from George Strait? I'm just saying. That would be a mashup that I didn't know I needed. For sure. It's 101.1 WNOE. Thanks for taking us with you on your Friday. And don't forget, Bobby Bone Show back Monday morning. If you missed something from the show, you can catch that back at WNOE.com. And then tomorrow night, the iHeart Country House Party is going down. Riley Green actually on the show tomorrow night. 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
1: 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Time for another edition of What Are You Thinking? What a guy did. He even admitted, he goes, why do I make poor decisions? I'm stupid. 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

thanks for listening on your Friday. Hopefully you got some big plans for the weekend, or maybe the plans are to do nothing. Hey, that's a great plan too. 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I swear

0: using emojis. Today's your day. It's 101.1 WNOE. It's World Emoji Day. Recently, they announced a new batch of emojis that are going to be dropping. A cracked smiley face, which means, you know, I'm fine, but not fine. A net with a handle. A monarch butterfly. A meteor. And a pickle. Similar to the cucumber, but different, I guess. I don't use a lot of emojis. I don't emoji properly, apparently. So, there's that. But happy World Emoji Day. It's 101.1 WNOE.
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It's 101.1 WNOE, New Orleans, number one for new country. Another chance at $1,000 with the Great American Fill-Up. 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
1: I think we're going to put out a couple songs at the end of the summer. 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

0: Orleans, number one for new country, 101.1 WNOE. I have some bad news. It sounds like Riley Green is unfortunately not going to slide into any of our DMs. He said it's actually harder for him to meet a girl than you'd think.
1: It's really not that easy to meet a girl when you're doing what we're doing. Like, I mean, I'm not going to meet a girl to show. You know, I mean, I'm confined to the back, you know, on a bus, and I'm not going to meet a girl on Instagram. You know what I mean? And when you get to a place where people are, you know, it gets tough to know who you're meeting for what.
0: That makes sense. And then he probably wonders, like, what are these, like, when you meet someone new, what is their motive? And just so many questions.
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1: 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I mean, it is so good. It's like they don't even make music videos like this anymore. Riley Green totally nailed it. 10 out of 10. Think as you drunk.

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Morgan Wallen, 101.1 WNOE. Have you heard this new song that Morgan Wallen's been teasing? He's been teasing two versions of the same song. One is like the produced version and then a piano version of it. I'll play you a little clip coming up in two songs.

0: Orleans, number one for new country, 101.1 WNOE. So Morgan's been teasing a new song, and he has two different versions. One is a produced version of this song, and then he's recently been teasing this piano version, which I don't even know which one I like better.
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Today is a really big birthday for Luke Bryan. Today he is celebrating his 50th birthday. Shout out to Luke.

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1: Hey guys, it's iHeart Country on The Verge artist Stella Lefty. It's a dream come true to have my song on the radio. It's still crazy to say. 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

Orleans, number one for New Country, 101.1 WNOE. Hardy said when he wrote this song, like, he knew it was going to be easy to ask Eric Church and Morgan Wallen to be on it, but he said it was Tim McGraw that really was intimidating to have to ask him, because he said he thinks he's just such a legend.

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0: listen up. She said, if there is a guy and he does not open the door for a lady, she's like, I am out. And she said, it's not even a lady you like. She said, just any woman in general, like, open the door for a lady. Be a good person. So true.
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It's Michelle Buckles filling in for Casey Carter with Kenny Chesney. He's going to be playing in Vegas, our 2026 iHeartRadio Music Festival. Here's Beer in Mexico. And, of course, another chance to win $1,000. Our Great American